0: Welcome, Mrs. Santiago. You are fortunate today. The spirits are churning.
1: My husband? Have mercy.
2: Oh, yeah? Where?
1: Julio?
0: Yes. I feel his vibration.
1: I see him. How is he? How does he look?
0: Well, he's a handsome man.
1: Handsome?
0: This is Santiago. In our father's kingdom, we're all handsome.
1: Oh, Julio.
0: Julio's coming towards us. I see him. He's coming. He's there. He's dressed in a black suit.
1: Black suit?
0: Be blue.
2: What a crock of shit.
1: Who is that? Julio!
0: Where are you?
1: Julio? Julio? Did you hear it?
0: Damn. Where are you?
1: Wait, what's
0: Julio? Who are you?
2: Who?
1: Oh, Julio?
0: Sister.
1: Julio?
0: You can hear me?
1: Sister, don't you hear him?
0: I don't believe this. Hey, you.
1: Julio?
0: Hey, you, my name is Sam Wheat. Listen, hey, can you hear me? Sam Wheat. Say my name. Say it.
1: Leave me alone.
0: Say my name.
1: Julio.
0: Say it. Sam Wheat. Say it.
1: Hey,
0: my name's Sam Wheat. Say it.
3: Talk to me, Automate. Say something.
1: Julio.
0: Sam Wheat.
2: Jesus.
3: Sam Wheat?
0: God, I swear no more cheating. I promise. I'll do anything. I'll do penance. Give me penance. But make that guy go away.
2: No way.
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